92.9, the Bull number one for new country. Home of the Bobby Bones Show. Best way to start your morning. Put you in that right frame of mind. Yes, Randy Houser, How Country Feels on the Bull.

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92.9, the Bull, number one for new country. Yeah, home of the Bobby Bones Show. It's Chris. Oh, my God. Bear down. I'm ready for football. Kickoff this Saturday night at the stadium. NAU coming to town. Let's go, bear down. Bobby Green. Think he's drunk. Bull.

Tomorrow morning at 6 a.m., Lauren Elena is stopping by the studio. She will perform for us live, and we'll talk new music. Lauren Elena performing tomorrow morning on the Bobby Bones Show. County

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92.9, the Bull, number one for new country. Yeah, we are your home of the Bobby Bones Show, where he had Kane Brown on last Friday for the Friday morning conversation. If you've missed any of it, it's good stuff, man. Kane talking about getting hit by a golf ball. He's okay. Check it out. The Bull 2.

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songs, number one for new country is 92.9 The Bull. What up, Wayne D, Tay, and Dustin Lynch is coming to Ava Amphitheater November 21st, and we got your tickets. Want to win them? 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
1: And this is the last week to try and get your way to Vegas for the iHeartRadio Music Festival. It's presented by Capital One, and the lineup is stacked, man. Just added iHeart Country on the Verge artist Stella Lefty. 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
1: 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We'll dive in. 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
2: All right, this past weekend, Kacey Musgraves kept it cool under fire, quite literally. So as she was performing in Boston on Saturday, a fire started above her head. Yeah, at her show, apparently from some like strays of pyro. I don't know what exactly it was, but she kept like glancing up at the small little blaze. And she's like, oh, okay, yeah, that looks kind of bad. And then she went on to say she has way too much hairspray to be standing under that. Apparently, the fire died out on its own after a couple minutes or so. All right, next, also another mishap on the stage. Tim McGraw, apparently Thursday night, he performed in Cincinnati, and Tim became the latest member of the Fall on Your Butt on Stage Club. Yeah, the singer stepped onto a small platform at the front of the stage to get a little closer to the crowd, making it through maybe like the first chorus of the song, but then, oops, yeah, he took a big old spill because apparently the boot that he was wearing got caught in a little hole, but he popped right back up, explained to the crowd that there was a hole there, and then he just finished the performance like a pro. All right, and last, it looks like we're not going to be seeing Ernest on the road for a while. Yeah, he took to his Instagram story to announce that he's stepping away for a while to prioritize himself and his health. And in doing so, he'll miss out on some future dates with Ella Langley on her Dandelion tour. He says he looks forward to coming back better, stronger, and he owes it to himself and those affected by his actions. Ernest is the latest artist who is prioritizing his personal well-being over career goals, following Justin Moore, Ella, and many others. That's your iHeartCountry Roundup with Tay.
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92.9 The Bull and Wayne D. Listen, The Bull welcomes our buddy Brett Young back to the AVA Amphitheater at Casino del Sol. 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
2: And we are celebrating the fact that it's happening in Nashville, y'all. Not far from where Tay and I sit now. The it's Nashville International Airport.
1: Right.
2: The airport code is BNA. It's the change is coming. It's going to be Dolly's airport.
1: Yeah.
2: Dolly Parton International.
1: Because there was, you know, people were signing a petition for it. But then they were like, well, I don't know. It's going to have to take 2 years to go through it. But then now the governor spoke out and he's like, no, we're going to make this happen.
2: Airport code will stay BNA. Plus, I think DPI sounds like you got to go to the doctor for

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1: And we appreciate you checking in. 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
2: Hey, guys. 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
1: Let's go. Happy birthday. Pretty excited to celebrate this weekend. You know, it's Monday. But celebrating 4 days. You just celebrate every day. Tay would.
0: I celebrate all month.
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Tucson's number one for new country is 92.9 The Bull. Wayne D, we are so excited for Zach Bryan taking over the State Farm Stadium in Glendale September 5th. You want to be there? 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
1: And we're talking to Bailey Zimmerman, our special guest. Check in for Bailey right now, 1-877-367-4432. Hey, man, you, like a lot of artists, are learning on the go, right? And there's times that you're like, hey, I wasn't super proud of that, made a mistake here. But you've always owned up to it, and your fans seem to always have your back, right? Like, they're ride or die for their guy, BZ. How do you feel about that? And, like, what was your reaction to see that type of support?
2: Yeah, and that's the thing. I honestly, I just appreciate the accountability that I have now because everybody did have my back. It really gave me this sense of, like, okay, they're going to forgive you, but you can't sit in grace. You know, you can't just sit in it and, like, be like, oh, give me grace every time. You have to learn from your mistakes. So, you know, that's where I'm at now, learning. Definitely won't be doing that again. And just overall in life, I've been locking in, dude. I've been like, okay, I'm going to be 110% me every single show, every single day, and I'm going to start doing the right things and taking care of myself, and because I have so many people that are counting on me, and I can't let them down again. I'm not doing that. It felt awful. It was like the worst feeling ever, man. It was just the worst. And now I'm like, nope, I'm crushing every single thing I do because I have to prove to everybody that I'm freaking meant to be here, bro. I want to be here.
1: Yeah, we love that, man. Bailey Zimmerman hanging out.
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1: That's Morgan Wallen, his latest. Some new country for you. It's called Been By Now. Wayne D. with the latest from George Burrs. Luke Bryan.

Tucson's number one for new country, 92.9 The Bull. It's Wayne D. Massive thank you to you for listening. We appreciate you so much. It means more than you know that you give us your time, all right? 92.9 The Bull.

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1: We are back in Vegas. Coming up in just a few weeks here for the iHeartRadio Music Festival. Thanks to Capital One. You could be there too, representing country. It's every music genre, but two nights, one stage. Repping country. Stella Lefty. We also got Lainey Wilson, Kenny Chesney. You want to be there? Just got to keep listening. Good luck.

tomorrow morning at 6 a.m., we'll talk to Brett Eldridge. The crazy story of him going skydiving to celebrate a number one song and stories behind his biggest hits. Brett Eldridge, tomorrow morning on The Bobby Bone Show. I can hear

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1: It's Kenny Chesney. The song is called Carry On. My name is Wayne D, and we will carry on with some brand new country first. Cody Johnson checks in. Song is called Horseback. Love this one, man. Check it out.
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Hey, it's Wayne D. and Tay. So amped. I know it's been on your calendar already. November 21st, Ava Amphitheater. Dustin Lynch is rolling through. We got a shot for you to win tickets now. Got to visit the contest page on our website. All right, good luck. That's The Bull.

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1: And we appreciate y'all hanging out. Instagram at Wayne Diaz. We're talking to Bailey Zimmerman, man. BZ, the first time we met you, CMA Awards, probably like 3 years ago. You seemed a little lost, didn't seem super confident. Talking to you now, it's like a totally different guy, man. How do you become more comfortable in the spot you're in?
2: Honestly, I think you just become more you. And I make music, and I'm me. And I can't be anybody else but me. If you love me, it's going to make it a lot easier for me and you to be friends, because I love everybody. But some people don't be liking my, I'm upbeat all the time. Some people don't like that, but that's okay, because if you don't like that, then you're probably not my energy either. Yeah. I'm an upbeat person. I want to have fun and be a little off the wall and just, I don't know, say whatever you want and have some fun. I don't know. So I would say I became more me, and I'm just like, I am who I am. And if you don't like that, then that sucks, because I wish you did, because I like to be friends with everybody. But yeah, at first you're just like, I think you're trying to be something that you think you should be. And then that gets really tiring. And then all of a sudden you're just like, okay, well, I got to be me, guys, because I'm really tired of being not me.
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tomorrow morning at 6 a.m., we'll talk to Brett Eldridge. 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

going on? It's Wayne D. We are 92.9 The Bull, your official hookup for Boots in the Park, Tucson. We're talking BITP, baby. Coming up October 18th with John Hardy, Cole Wetzel, Corey Kent, and more. Keep listening. 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

Tucson's number one for new country is 92.9 The Bull. It's Wayne D. Hey, teachers, thank you for all that you do. 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
2: 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Chris Jansen got a new song. 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

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The crazy story of him going skydiving to celebrate a number one song and stories behind his biggest hits. 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
1: 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We'll dive in. 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
0: All right, this past weekend, Kacey Musgraves kept it cool under fire, quite literally. So as she was performing in Boston on Saturday, a fire started above her head. Yeah, at her show, apparently from some like strays of pyro. I don't know what exactly it was, but she kept like glancing up at the small little blaze and she's like, oh, okay, yeah, that looks kind of bad. And then she went on to say she has way too much hairspray to be standing under that. Apparently the fire died out on its own after a couple minutes or so. All right, next, also another mishap on the stage. Tim McGraw. Apparently Thursday night he performed in Cincinnati and Tim became the latest member of the Fall on Your Butt on Stage Club. Yeah, the singer stepped onto a small platform at the front of the stage to get a little closer to the crowd, making it through maybe like the first chorus of the song. But then, oops, yeah, he took a big old spill because apparently the boot that he was wearing got caught in a little hole. But he popped right back up, explained to the crowd that there was a hole there, and then he just finished the performance like a pro. All right, and last, it looks like we're not going to be seeing Ernest on the road for a while. Yeah, he took to his Instagram story to announce that he's stepping away for a while to prioritize himself and his health. And in doing so, he'll miss out on some future dates with Ella Langley on her Dandelion tour. He says he looks forward to coming back better, stronger, and he owes it to himself and those affected by his actions. Ernest is the latest artist who is prioritizing his personal well-being over career goals, following Justin Moore, Ella, and many others. That's your iHeartCountry Roundup with Tay.
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7: Hey, it's Tuesday, everybody. Welcome to show number 1698. It's After Midnight. I'm your host, Granger Smith. I'm so glad you're with me. I've got some good news I want to read for you coming up, so hang tight for it. Keep the dial right here, too, because I got some Nashville news with Dan Hudson, the story about your favorite stars out there in Nashville, and a whole plethora of good country music to play for you. Here we go. Tuesday starts right now. It's After Midnight.

Tucson's number one for new country, 92.9 The Bull. Hey, as your Tuesday gets rolling, I thought I could kick things off with some good news, hopefully put a smile on your face. Hang on for two songs and I'll share this story with you.

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1: 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Up early, stocking shelves, getting ready for the workday. 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

0: 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Ann Hudson coming in with the latest Nashville updates. And what do you have for us today?
1: Oh gosh, Granger, did you see this? Just days after Dolly Parton was laid to rest, Tennessee leaders are considering a massive change to one of Nashville's most recognizable landmarks. 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
7: Welcome to Tuesday, everybody. It's After Midnight. I'm your host, Granger Smith. So glad you're with me. Hey, I've got this question. Who does fall remind you of? Is there a person that fall, the season, reminds you of? Call me with this. 866-607-8383. I've also got old Earl Dibbles Jr., the country boy with the dumb criminal story, and a whole bunch of good country music. Hey, Ty, hour number two, whatever the reason you're up late or up early right now, I'm glad you're with me. We're after midnight.
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1: Hey, Granger, this is TJ from Mobile, Alabama, man. Just wanted to say I love the show, brother. Hope you have a blessed night, man.
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7: Hey, thanks for starting your Tuesday here with me on After Midnight. Y'all, what's up? I'm Granger Smith, your host. I have some things that went down on this day in history I want to talk about coming up, plus some Nashville news with Ann Hudson. She's going to talk about her favorite stars out there in Nashville and what they're up to. All of this here early on a Tuesday. I'm glad you're with me. Keep that station here.

92.9, the Bull, Tucson's number one for new country. Today was the day that World War II started. Do you know why? Hang on, and I'll share that, plus some other things that went down on this day in history coming up in 2 songs.

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1: Hey, good morning. Just wanted to tell you why I got up this morning, and it's because I hadn't been to sleep all night long. So, let's start this day off right. Here we go. Good morning, America.
0: Well, thank you so much. I'm glad After Midnight is a part of your morning.

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8: Third Shifters, happy September. Thank you for carrying us into a brand new month. Granger Smith here, your host of After Midnight. I've got this question. Where do you stand on the whole electric car thing? You got to admit, they're getting way more popular now. Is this something you're accepting? Is this something you're all in? Is this something you're never going back to combustion engine again? Or are you a holdout that says, I ain't never going back? What are your thoughts? 866-607-8383. I've also got Earl Dibbles Jr., the country boy. We know where he stands on this. He's got a dumb criminal story to tell us. It's After Midnight. Hour number four starts now. She was

Moving on. 92.9 The Bull. Okay, question of the hour. Where do you stand on electric cars? What's your opinion on electric cars? Are you a lover, a hater? Are you indifferent? 866-607-8383. We'll talk in 2 songs. No need.

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1: 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Hang tight.

0: 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All right, going to the phone lines here. This has been a fun conversation. Where do you stand with electric cars? 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
1: I saw a Mustang that was electric. What a shame. 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
7: Tuesday, early risers. What's up? Welcome to After Midnight with me, Granger Smith. I'm your host. I've got some good news I want to read for y'all coming up. Put a smile on your face, hopefully. Plus some Nashville news with Ann Hudson. She's coming in to talk about your favorite stars out there in Nashville and catch you up with their news. Hang tight for all of this early on a Tuesday. We are After Midnight.

92.9, the Bull, Tucson's number one for new country. Hey, as your Tuesday gets rolling, I thought I could kick things off with some good news, hopefully put a smile on your face. Hang on for two songs and I'll share this story with you.

Tucson's number one for new country, 92.9 The Bull. I brought this up last hour. We've been thinking about this lately on the show. Where do you stand with electric cars? Are you a buyer? You a hater? 866-607-8383.

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1: Hey, Granger, this is Bradley from Denver, Colorado, working the third shift till 5 in the morning, doing security. I'm doing the best I do in life, and enjoying work and having a good night, listening to some good old country music from 106.7 The Bull. Thank you for all you do, sir. Have a great morning and a great week. Thank you.
0: Thank you so much, bro. I appreciate you.

0: 92.9, the Bull, Tucson's number one for new country. Ann Hudson coming in with the latest Nashville updates. And what do you have for us today?
1: Oh gosh, Granger, did you see this? Just days after Dolly Parton was laid to rest, Tennessee leaders are considering a massive change to one of Nashville's most recognizable landmarks. I'll tell you about that next in your Nashville news.

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1: Listen, I get it. Not everyone sleeps at night. Some of us think, some of us drive, some of us pray. Granger's with you through it all. Thanks for being a part of the After Midnight family.

day, Potts Farm was a place to go. Load a truck up, hit the dirt road. Jump the barbed wire, spread the word. Light the bonfire and call the girls. 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Jack and Jim were a few good men. We had

0: 92.9, the Bull, Tucson's number one for new country. Hey, thanks for sharing your Tuesday here with me on After Midnight, y'all. Before you take off and get that old day started, let me remind you, God is great and He is worthy of our praise. I'm Granger Smith, coming to y'all from the Yee Yee Farm in Central Texas. If you're just not getting your day started and you want to hang out some more, join me for Mornings with Granger over there on Yee Yee Radio. The link to Yee Yee Radio is in the bio of our Instagram at After Midnight Granger Smith. Thanks for hanging out.
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8: Hey, welcome to Tuesday's show. Morning, studio.
9: Morning. Morning.
8: All right, we got a heck of a show. Today's the first, which is crazy. It is September 1st. Wake up, wake up, wake up. It's the first of the month. We're going to play the famous first game. All these things happen. The first is something. So we'll get to that. Also, we got a husband and a wife fighting about sharing their iPhone location. Lauren Elena is going to stop by and perform. We're big Lauren Elena fans. We got a big show. We're glad everybody's here. All right, let's get started now. Here we go.

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3: Whoa. $1 million personal donation. Her name is Maja. She gave each of the district's 100 teachers a check for $9,100. Like, all, yeah.
5: Dang.
3: That's crazy.
5: Dang.
3: Teachers say the unexpected money will help with expenses for themselves and their families. She hopes her gift encourages others to support public education. From KRON 4, Cron 4. Yeah, she gave $1 million. Every teacher got $9,100.
5: That's amazing.
3: Just a check out of nowhere.
5: Even the bad teachers.
6: Yeah, that's true.
3: You know what? Interesting. That's where your mind goes.
5: Even the ones that aren't very good.
6: Yeah, the lazy ones.
5: That's cool, man.
3: Should they got less?
5: No. It's an even split.
3: Yeah.
5: Everyone's fair.
3: Yeah. I did not one part of me thought bad teachers are good teachers.
5: Well, my thought process was, you know, like when you gift a teacher something, you're like, oh, you know, they're such a good teacher. Let's get them a gift, end of school year gift or whatever. But the bad ones, I'm sure sometimes they're like, I'm not getting them anything.
3: Well, great story. That's what it's all about.
0: That was Tell Me Something Good. 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

101.9 The Bull, number one for New Country. Yayo Martinez checking in. Good morning. Hopefully you're having a great first half of your day at work. Here's Jelly Roll and Lainey Wilson with Save Me. 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

like Miley Cyrus is actually dropping her last name. She's just going by Miley now. I wonder what type of music she's going to make next. It's 92.9 The Bull, number one for New Country with Jason Aldean and Burning It Down.

So this woman on the internet went viral, just turned 100. She's had the same thing for dinner every single night. Happens to be a hot dog and a Diet Coke. Some people, man, I swear. It's 92.9, the Bolt number 14, New Country. I just wish I could eat a hot dog and Diet Coke and not flare up, you know?

tomorrow morning at 6 a.m., we'll talk to Brett Eldridge. The crazy story of him going skydiving to celebrate a number one song and stories behind his biggest hits. Brett Eldridge, tomorrow morning on The Bobby Bone Show.

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going down at Rialto Park October 18th. And this guy is headlining John Party with Boots Off right now on 92.9 The Bull. And you know what? I'm feeling generous. If you want to be caller number 9 right now, 880-9292, I'm going to hook you up with a pair of tickets to Boots in the Park 2026. 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She's got a

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I don't know about you.

So Kane Brown clarified on the Bobby Bones show that he does have friends. That he just means he doesn't have friends that'll call him up and be like, hey, bro, what are you doing? He doesn't have too many of those friends, you know? I guess I get it, but everyone's so busy. So hopefully he can adjust his expectations and just call Bobby anytime he needs a friend, you know? Bobby was really hurt by that comment. 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

Little Thomas Red, after all the bars are closed. We are 92.9 The Bull, number one for New Country. Boots in the Park, New Mexico is going down next year, 2027. George Strait is headlining, you guys. 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
2: One of the cutest coming of age stories that I've seen in quite some time. Don't Say Good Luck is on Netflix right now, and you are going to need a tissue box for this. The character Sophie is ready for a spotlight as the lead in her high school musical until suddenly she's living with an even more dramatic situation at home than on the stage. It involves her mother. The reason why I did love this movie is because it takes you back to your teenage years when you thought so many things were important and they really weren't. So it's a great movie for you kiddos to watch too. Now that is what I'll tell you because it is such a roller coaster of emotions as you watch it, but I did enjoy the movie a lot. So you might want to add that to your watch this watch list. Don't Say Good Luck on Netflix and thank me later.
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That is iHeart Country on the Verge artist Stella Lefty with Boston on 92.9 The Bull. Yaya Martinez hanging out with you for one more hour. If you got those requests, go ahead and send me that talk back.

0: Tomorrow morning at 6 a.m., we'll talk to Brett Eldridge. A crazy story of him going skydiving to celebrate a number one song and stories behind his biggest hits. Brett Eldridge, tomorrow morning on The Bobby Bone Show.
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92.9, the Bull number one for New Country. My name is Yaya Martinez, and you can connect with me on Instagram. At Yaya Martinez is my username. Getting up out of here, though. Thank you so much for hanging out. My guy, Chris O'Gorman, is coming up next to take care of you.

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0: John Morgan, Kid Myself, 92.9, The Bull, number one for new country, home of the Bobby Bones Show. It's Chris. Hi, happy Tuesday. Thanks for making us a part of your workday. It's Old Dominion.
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Home of the Bobby Bones Show. 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
1: Tomorrow morning at 6 a.m., we'll talk to Brett Eldridge. The crazy story of him going skydiving to celebrate a number one song and stories behind his biggest hits. Brett Eldridge, tomorrow morning on The Bobby Bone Show. 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

0: 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Sarah out in Oro Valley. All right, you wanted a little Matt Stell. I know you're near the OB hospital right over there off of Tangerine. I got you, Sarah.
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He and Lainey Wilson. You got others like Cardi B, BTS, Goo Goo Dolls. Here's the deal. We want to send you to Vegas and $1,000 in hand. Make sure you're tuning in 5 o'clock today. Just giving you a little notice. You're going to get a keyword 5 o'clock today for our iHeartRadio Music Festival. Here he is, Kenny Chesney. Don't blink.

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So I was looking at Taylor Swift and Travis Kelce's new dog. They posted it. They have a, I think it's a husky named Wendy. Very adorable dog. And I know Taylor loves those cats as well. Here's Jason Aldean. She's country on the Bull.

92.9 The Bull, Little Megan Maroney. So are you feeling a little lull right now? Well, they say the average lull at work happens between like 3:02 and 3:28. So if you're feeling that, you're not alone. Just know. Maybe a few shots of espresso, a little Red Bull. Parmalee, 92.9 The Bull.

Tomorrow morning at 6 a.m., we'll talk to Brett Eldridge. The crazy story of him going skydiving to celebrate a number one song and stories behind his biggest hits. Brett Eldridge, tomorrow morning on The Bobby Bones Show.

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0: 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Home of the Bobby Bone Show. All right, so Booster Park, you know, we've got ours October 18th. All right, you want to plan way ahead? 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Boots in the Park, Albuquerque, with King George Strait. 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

A little Morgan Wallen, don't we? 92.9 The Bull, number one for new country. We are your home of the Bobby Bones Show. It's Chris, painted you pretty. Hudson Westbrook on The Bull.

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92.9 The Bull, number one for new country, home of the Bobby Bones Show. It's Chris. Hope that you're enjoying your Tuesday. Hey, thanks for making us a part of your workday. Shout out to Dale out in Three Points. He wanted some Luke Bryan. Dale, I got you.

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You want to see Dustin Lynch live in concert? Oh, he loves coming to Tucson. He's playing Ava Amphitheater, Casino del Sol, November 21st. 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Here he is, Dustin Lynch. Yeah, easy to love. But

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0: 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And you're about 20 minutes and change away. Top of the hour for another keyword to go to our iHeartRadio Music Festival presented by Capital One. We're going to throw in $1,000 because you need a little spending cash in Vegas. $1,000 should get you through 2 days unless you're like me and you hit the tables a little bit much. But so many great artists. Benson Boone, BTS, Cardi B, Goo Goo Dolls, and of course Country, Kenny Chesney, Lainey Wilson. And we're throwing in, yeah, that $1,000. That's a big deal. That keyword coming up top of the hour right here on 92.9 The Bull.
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